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Hot 100.5, I'm Sandra. Yeah, Robin, Show Me Love, and Robin, Call Your Girlfriend, Robin, Dancing on My Own, Robin, Talk to Me. Robin is like having this resurgence, I feel, because of like Netflix shows. Yeah, anyway, she's like part of a ton of soundtracks from Netflix programming, and I feel like because of that, people are like, oh my gosh, I forgot how much I love Robin. I've always loved Robin. Anyway, that's enough about Robin. 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

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How you feeling? 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And you can do that with Mark and Dilly's Daily Gas Word. 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

0: this past weekend, and it was on track with the previews, which was Thursday, to be one of the biggest opening weekends in movie history. And Spider-Man Brand New Day set an opening day box office record. It was $357 million for the weekend, $168 million for the opening day. Did you see it? Did you see it? I haven't seen it yet. I've heard it's amazing. Now, what I have learned, because I am behind in the Tom Holland universe of Spider-Man, apparently I need to watch the first three Tom Holland Spider-Mans in order to make this one make sense. So if you're also like me and you haven't watched many or any of the Spider-Mans featuring Tom Holland, you probably want to start from the beginning before you watch this one. Hot 100.5.
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1: 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More music you love. Hits of the 80s, 90s, 2000s.

a thing, apparently. There's been a lot of sightings. There have been a lot of sightings lately. Hot 100.5, I'm Sandra. And there is another Loch Ness monster that has spotted two huge objects emerging in Loch Ness. To then, again, raise questions about whether or not the Loch Ness monster is a real thing. Apparently, the object was out of the water for a little bit, and the Nessie hunter followed behind it for about 15 seconds, and then it submerged into the water in a blink of an eye. So this is now, I think, I mean, there's apparently a Nessie tracker, so you can actually go online and find out how many times the Loch Ness monster has been, you know, reported being seen. But apparently this year has been quite, what's the word I'm looking for? Busy for Nessie. Hot 100.5.

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me, but maybe for you. If you are one of the fall people and you can't wait for it, you probably love the fact that all the Halloween stuff and fall stuff is in stores right now. I literally cringed. I went to go try to find patio cushions for my outdoor set on the weekend, and I was met with a like 12-foot skeleton instead. Like, there was no more patio cushions. Instead, there were skeletons. And I was like, oh, I love Halloween. I'm not ready for it. Stop making me see it in July. I mean, now it's August, but still. So if you are someone who loves fall and you love a pumpkin spice latte, Starbucks has announced pumpkin spice latte will be out August 25th.

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1: I remember there was a 50 cent coin that they were putting out for a little while.
2: Yeah.
1: Like a half dollar.
2: Right.
1: And I was trying to hawk this to the pizza guy. Now, back then, remember, we were still using cash.
2: Of course.
1: Right?
2: Yep.
1: In the 90s.
2: Yep.
1: And he was, first of all, I gave him all these coins, like $15 in coins, right? And then he saw the 50 cent and goes, what's this? Oh, no, it's cool.
2: It's cool, man.
1: It's legal tender from the mint. Yeah. And he goes, I'm not taking it.
2: Yeah, exactly.
1: So we got in a fight because I'm like, no, I can take it. Look, I have this whole little thing and it's coming from the mint.
2: Right.
1: You can use
2: it. It's legit.
1: I don't care. I'm not using a 50 cent. Like it's the Old West or something. So
2: I got a small bag of gold here if you want to trade pizza. What?
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0: 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I'm Sandra. Have you seen Dazed and Confused?
1: Listen, I've only seen it once, and it was only in the last 7 years that I saw Dazed and Confused. Matthew McConaughey is in the movie. One of his most famous lines, it'd be a lot cooler if you did, is now being turned into a collab with Yeti. Yeti and Matthew McConaughey teaming up for a lot cooler cooler from Yeti. It's $250. 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

stressed are you lately? Hot 100.5, I'm Sandra. I mean, maybe you're not. Maybe you're living the best life and you're like, I am not stressed at all. Aura, the company that does that ring that can track your vitals and your sleep and all of that, I guess took some of the data to look at the most stressful days of the year. And they found, it found rather, that May 16th is the most stressful day of the year, followed by July 4th, and then March 21st. Now, May 16th, there was 184 stressful minutes on average. This is shocking to me. It is shocking because I feel like stressful times of the year tend to be in the winter or in the fall, like the colder, darker months. But no, May 16th, July 4th, and I mean, March is a bit questionable, but March 21st was on there as well. Hot 100.5.

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104.5. My name is Sandra. I hope you were having a great night. How do you feel about August? We're only 4 days into it, and today is National Goat Cheese. August is National Goat Cheese Month. It's not a day. There's a whole month dedicated to goat cheese. I like goat cheese, but who decided, you know what, let's make August Goat Cheese Month? Also, National Sandwich Month, and I'm a big fan of a sandwich. Are you? Like, I love a traditional grilled cheese sandwich. I love a toasted tomato sandwich with cheese. I especially love a Reuben. Do you like a Reuben, or am I a weirdo for liking a Reuben? Give me all of the corned beef with a ton of sauerkraut. I'm in. I want a Reuben right now. Hot 100.5.

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When do you hear it? 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

This is Hot 100.5. I'm Sandra. Tentative deal reached yesterday with WestJet, which is great news. However, people are still stranded in their destinations. I have a friend stranded in Mexico right now. Can't get home because they're trying to figure out all the flights because of the disruption over the weekend. And he is stuck in Mexico. Which, I mean, if you're going to be stuck anywhere, Mexico's not a bad spot. Hot 100.5.

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0: we could just go up there and hang out.
1: Like, open the fridge and stuff, and there would always be foods laid out for us with little pre-wrapped sausages and things.
0: Mm.
1: They have pre-wrapped sausages, but they don't have pre-wrapped bacon.
0: Well, can you blame them?
1: Yeah.

0: I'd be rich.
1: This is Hot 100.5. I'm Sandra. How much has summer been costing you? Do you feel like it's costing a lot more money? I mean, obviously things do cost a little bit more than they had in the past. An average summer weekend now costing us around $400. That is a lot of money. Now, there's different things that we are doing on the weekend to make it cost around that. Activities like dinner, going for brunch, going to beaches and lakes and movies, all of that equals about $400 on average for a weekend. Now, 60% of people say they're changing their spending habits because having a social life has started costing so much money. Hot 100.5.

0: live. I'm Sandra. I hope you're having a great night. This is something I didn't expect, but when I think about it, it makes sense. Sharing a pet with an ex is considered a red flag for nearly half of daters. Okay, so if you're in the dating world right now and you find out that your new interest has a pet, but he shares or she shares or they share custody with their former, you know, lover, how do you feel about it? Because when you think about it, you're like, oh, you still have a dog that you have committed to with your ex, which means you still see your ex. So half of daters are saying that this is still considered a red flag because they are, you know, sharing custody of a pet. Interesting. 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

104.5. My name is Sandra. I hope you have a great night. Be safe. Have fun. 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
1: I remember there was a 50-cent coin that they were putting out for a little while.
2: Yeah.
1: Like a half dollar.
2: Right.
1: And I was trying to hawk this to the pizza guy. Now, back then, remember, we were still using cash.
2: Of course.
1: Right?
2: Yep.
1: In the 90s.
2: Yep.
1: And he was, first of all, I gave him all these coins, like $15 in coins, right? And then he saw the 50 cent and goes, what's this? Oh, no, it's cool.
2: It's cool, man.
1: It's legal tender from the mint. Yeah. And he goes, I'm not taking it.
2: Yeah, exactly.
1: So we got in a fight because I'm like, no, I could take it. Look, I have this whole little thing and it's coming from the mint.
2: Right.
1: You can use
2: it. It's legit.
1: I don't care. I'm not using a 50 cent. Like it's the old west or something. So
2: I got a small bag of gold here if you want to trade for pizza. What?
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1: I remember there was a 50 cent coin that they were putting out for a little while.
2: Yeah.
1: Like a half dollar.
2: Right.
1: And I was trying to hawk this to the pizza guy. Now, back then, remember, we were still using cash.
2: Of course.
1: Right?
2: Yep.
1: In the 90s.
2: Yep.
1: And he was... First of all, I gave him all these coins, like $15 in coins, right? And then he saw the 50 cent and goes, what's this? Oh, no, it's cool.
2: It's cool, man.
1: It's legal tender from the mint. Yeah. And he goes, I'm not taking
2: that. Yeah, exactly.
1: So we got in a fight because I'm like, no, I can take it. Look, I have this whole little thing and it's coming from the mint.
2: Right.
1: You can use
2: it. It's legit.
1: I don't care. I'm not using a 50 cent. Like it's the old west or something. So
2: I got a small bag of gold here if you want to trade for the pizza. What?
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Yeah, we got three tickets to the Brand Van concert happening this Monday night at the Pacific Palisades. 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
1: Good morning. It is Wednesday, August 5th. Thanks for listening to Mark and Dilly. A man wanted Canada-wide in the 2024 shooting of a 22-year-old Winnipeg soccer player has been arrested and charged with first-degree murder. Winnipeg police say Tresor Hormembert was arrested in Langley, B.C. You might have remembered some big billboards that were around the city this past year. He has been returned to Winnipeg. Downtown, Radisson Hotel, the Somerset Building, and the Met are all up for sale as the Can-Am Corporation is divesting its properties downtown. And Canadian journalist Lloyd Robertson, who covered everything from the fall of Berlin Wall to 9/11, 35 years as chief anchor of CTV National News, he has died. He was 92. Now in sports.
2: Oh, yeah. Goldeyes pick up two wins yesterday. They have won 10 straight after winning the doubleheader against Chicago last night. They play again tonight at 6:30, and the Jays lost to the Astros 7-2 yesterday. That series wraps up today at 1:10 this afternoon. 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Let's take a look at weather.
1: Mainly sunny in the morning, then a low risk of a thunderstorm late this afternoon. We do see a high of around 25 degrees, so a bit warmer today. Right now it's clear and 12.
2: And that's your morning headlines.
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0: playing the hits of the 80s, 90s, 2000s. Here's something good. In 1 hour, we've got tickets to give away to the Sea Bears playoff game tomorrow night, Canada Life Center.
1: Right on.
0: It's going to be awesome. Trying to get as many people at that game. You can buy tickets for the whole family, seabears.ca.
1: It's a luxury in your life that only costs you a couple bucks. Just think about this for a second. I'll start this, okay?
0: Okay.
1: Like fresh sheets, for example. Mm-hmm. And I say only a couple bucks because what's it cost to run the washing machine with a little bit of soap and, you know, but having...
0: Oh, I see. I thought you were like buying...
1: No, I'm just saying like okay. A fresh, like...
0: Yeah, is nice.
1: I did the laundry on Sunday.
0: Yeah.
1: And there's nothing better than getting into the bed.
0: Yeah.
1: And that only costs you a couple dollars.
0: I gotcha.
1: In the grand scheme of things, right?
0: Yeah, but even just buying brand new sheets.
1: Nice, too.
0: They're not going to break the bank.
1: No, but it is a luxury
0: these
1: days.
0: And it is nice. Mm-hmm. Especially in the wintertime, if I buy flannel. Ooh, that's warm.
1: Fancy.
0: That is very fancy. I think a luxury is a fancy coffee.
1: Definitely.
0: Right?
1: Yeah.
0: And they are expensive, but you do it once in a blue moon, I'll be like, yeah, okay, I'll spend $7 on this triple daff taff half latte.
1: Even a London Fog's a luxury.
0: Yeah, and it does taste good. It does feel like something special is going on.
1: It does, and you spend a couple extra bucks compared to like your regular roll-through drive-through order.
0: Right.
1: It's like just a couple, you know.
0: And then I talk in an English accent all of a sudden. It's like, hello, yes, I'm having a triple latte side of lemon. Mmm. Fancy coffees. 204-474-1005. Think of something that doesn't cost a lot of money that makes you feel like it's a luxury.
1: These things change as you get older too, right?
0: Oh, like, for sure.
1: Luxury items aren't like what you think. It's not driving a new BMW car.
0: No.
1: It's the small things like that.
0: And that's the nice thing. And sometimes that's mindfulness is what that
1: is. It is.
0: You have to actually say to yourself, hey, I just bought a steak and I'm going to eat it at home and barbecue it. This is kind of a luxury because the price of meat.
1: Absolutely.
0: Right?
1: You're right.
0: Or even like food that you don't buy normally.
1: Yeah.
0: And then, or you go out and have some crab legs.
1: Mm-hmm.
0: That's a luxury.
1: Exactly.
0: It is doable though. A BMW is not.
1: No. Right? Trucker Dave said, how about a brand new pair of socks?
0: Yep.
1: That's lovely too.
0: Yep.
1: New socks. We never thought we would be in this point, but here we are.
0: You know what I do still? I purposely don't open socks if I get them or if I get them for Christmas. I make sure that I leave a couple in my drawer.
1: Yeah.
0: So that when I open it, it's like, ooh, I still got a brand new pair of socks here.
1: You remember growing up and you saw the old people getting socks and underwear and stuff and you're like, what a lame gift.
0: I know.
1: You grow up and you're like, I really appreciate this. Because, you know, it's inconvenient to buy socks for myself or I won't do it. You know?
0: But I also like the fancy socks.
1: Sure.
0: And they're not fancy. They're like $10.
1: Mm-hmm.
0: Where you have pictures on them.
1: Yeah.
0: Right?
1: Absolutely.
0: You know, Milt Stegall.
1: Yeah.
0: He taught me to wear fancy socks.
1: That's right.
0: With iced teas on them and bowling.
1: Hot dogs.
0: Actually, look at the ones I have right now.
1: What do you got on there?
0: Look at the ones I have here. Bowling pins.
1: Look at that.
0: See, when I put on a pair of socks that are like fun, I know I'm going to have a good day. All right, we'll come back with your text coming up. And also, we've got Sound Off. We're going to find out if you are the smartest person in Winnipeg.
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0: Hot 100.5. Before we get the sound off, we ask the question, what's the luxury that only costs a few dollars that make you feel good, right? Make you feel rich. What have we got on our text?
1: Sarah said, my husband said something as simple as asking for cheese on a Whopper is a luxury.
0: Sometimes, yeah.
1: That's an upgrade.
0: Exactly.
1: You want some cheese on that?
0: Yeah.
1: Yeah, I
0: sure do.
1: I absolutely do.
0: Or if you get, instead of fries, you get the Supreme fries
1: or something like that.
0: Even if I get nachos sometimes, and they'll say, do you want a side of guacamole on that for $2?
1: Well.
0: And then I'm like, you know what? Today's a special day.
1: You know what? I think I will.
0: I think I will. And that's a luxury.
1: It is, for sure. Right? Scott said buying an imported beer instead of just one you can get here.
0: Yes.
1: Another luxury.
0: Yes. Mm-hmm. Exactly.
1: Definitely.
0: Get something special from Germany.
1: Sure.
0: A nice Pilsner from Bohemia.
1: Yep. Matt said, how about getting the extra soft toilet paper?
0: That's crazy talk.
1: What are you, rich?
0: Wow. Or, you know what? Even something like getting a massager or like those magic bags that go around your neck. Like something that will relax you at home so you don't have to go out and get it done.
1: Yeah.
0: Right?
1: Exactly.
0: That's a luxury.
1: Absolutely it is.
0: The slap chop, that was a luxury.
1: That was a luxury. You'll be slapping your troubles away.
0: It was so easy.
1: You can put it all in one spot and slap it. It's amazing.
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0: This is where you got to guess the movie, song, title, TV show, or sound effect from a short sound clip. This morning, you got to hear the song, guess the song. What song is that? Text us right now at 204-474-1005. You can be the smartest person in the EMC, which is the early morning crew. That's you. We're going to find out that song and hear more hits of the 80s, 90s, 2000s.
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6: Hey, good morning. We've got some new work that started up today on Mission westbound at Plinkett. It's closed for sewer work, and that will be continuing for the next couple of days. And on the south end of the city, watching out for new closures on Pembina at Bison, both directions, for the next week or so. 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
1: Hear the song, guess the song from this short sound clip. Dilly? Do you know this song? 204-474-1005. What do you see this morning?
2: At the very least, everybody knows the artist, but I see a few different guesses for the song. Like Becky was saying, Always Be My Baby, which is a great guess.
1: Is this Mariah Carey?
2: This is Mariah Carey.
1: So we know it's Mariah Carey, yeah. But what song is it?
2: James and Scott and a few other people were saying Heartbreaker as well, which is another great guess.
1: Heartbreaker, another great song, yeah.
2: The rest of the EMC, I'm looking right now, okay. Like Jason, Paul, Sharon,
1: good morning.
2: Justin, Mike,
1: Justin, good morning.
2: Mercedes, oh, yeah. Jody.
1: What are they saying?
2: They're all saying Fantasy and by Mariah Carey.
1: Is it Fantasy?
2: It's Fantasy.
1: If you said Fantasy by Mariah Carey, you're the smartest person in the EMC and in all of Manitoba, let's say.
2: Wow.
1: How about that?
2: Oh, that is a fantasy.
1: Oh, is it ever? You got it.
2: Yeah.
1: As we play hits of the 80s, 90s, 2000s to get you ready for your Wednesday. Oh, yeah, there it is. Spark and Dilly in the morning. Hot 100.5.

0: 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Hit it.
1: One of the best people in town, because she has put Winnipeg on the map in many ways, especially with the Olympics. Caitlin Laws, what's going on with her?
2: New park dedication officially yesterday.
1: Nice.
2: City of Winnipeg has dedicated Caitlin Laws Park, renaming the former Lindenwood Drive West Park in honor of the...
1: that's a boring name.
2: Yeah, now it's Caitlin called the Laws Caitlin Park Laws Park, cooler. Right? In honor of the two-time Olympic gold medalist, one of Canada's most decorated curlers.
1: Yep.
2: And, of course, honoring her curling career, which... we can all say she's definitely one of the most successful athletes.
1: She was, of course, of with Jennifer Jones, and they won all those. And then she was on the mixed doubles, and she won there at the Olympics as well. So, yeah,
2: that's great.
1: That's a good one. The Leisure Guide is out, and now they're looking for skilled individuals to teach recreation programs.
2: Oh.
1: Okay. So any kind of sports, fitness, dance, cooking, language instruction, skating, stuff like that. So if you would like to teach community members through the City of Winnipeg's Leisure Guide, learn more and apply at winnipeg.ca/working-in-recreation.
2: Great. And
1: apply for a job there. Now, there was a movie, was it last winter, that they filmed it here?
2: Yes.
1: And what movie was that?
2: Violent Night 2.
1: And what is that, if people don't know?
2: David Harbour is Santa Claus. The first one came out in 2022. They did do some shooting of it here as well.
1: They did, yeah. I remember seeing downtown Winnipeg.
2: That's right.
1: They called it somewhere in England.
2: He pops up and you can see him looking at downtown. That's the first
1: he's
2: shot
1: on the
2: of
1: roof,
2: it.
1: Yeah.
2: That's right. So they just wrapped up the shooting for it here last year, but the official trailer is out for Violent Night 2, starring both David Harbour and Kristen Bell.
1: They were both in town here. Yeah.
2: And Kristen Bell is Mrs. Claus, of course.
1: Ah, yes.
2: But you will see a lot of shots of Polo Park because they were using the empty Bay store to shoot a bunch of the mall sequences.
1: Remember when we were watching them film in the parking lot last year?
2: Yeah, that's right.
1: Year?
2: So you can see some very clear shots, and then inside of Portage Place as well.
1: Yeah, you can tell. We were just watching this morning. You can tell Portage Place.
2: So they did a lot of the interior shots, it looks like, in Portage Place. Exterior were at Polo Park.
1: No, that's cool. I love watching movies and recognizing places.
2: That's the best, because they shot most of it here. So you'll see a lot of Winnipeg and surrounding area. It comes out December 4th.
1: And speaking of movies, Spider-Man Brand New Day crossed $1 billion globally in just 6 days, making it the second fastest film ever to reach that milestone. Only Avengers Endgame was faster. And by the way, we got a text here yesterday, and I wanted to read it. Just wanted to text in and say, I've seen Brand New Day twice. It's definitely amazing. But honestly, you can watch the first three movies to understand it, but you don't necessarily need to. So if you haven't seen those other ones that Tom Holland has been in, you don't have to worry about it. You can still just watch it and still understand what's going on. So there you go. Now you know. That's what's trending in Winnipeg.
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9: Good morning. Well, a heads up for lights out at King Edward and Logan. Four-way stop procedures in place there. And a new closure this morning on Mission westbound at Plinkett. It's a full closure for the next couple of days for sewer work. Lotto 649 Gold Ball Night, your chance to win $42 million or guaranteed $1 million prize. 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
1: We have a high of 25 degrees, going to be mainly sunny this morning, then a low risk of a thunderstorm late this afternoon. It is clear and 12.
0: It's coming. 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
1: Let's give you some fun facts for your work day today. Dilly, start us off.
2: Do you remember that song, The Harlem Shake?
1: I was in a video.
2: Were you?
1: 2013.
2: Yeah.
1: That was the video where everybody would just not be doing anything.
2: Yeah.
1: But only one person was dancing.
2: And then this song would come on.

0: You remember that.
1: Yes.
0: Everybody was doing it. The major sports teams were doing it. It was like a worldwide sensation.
1: Yeah, it was.
0: Yeah. The first instrumental song to hit number one, by the way, on the Billboard chart since the Miami Vice theme in 1985.
1: That was a great song, too.
0: So even though there is a few words, as you heard, you know, do the Harlem Shake, it still counts as an instrumental because there's not enough lyrics to count as an actual song.
1: No, that's great. That's interesting because I didn't even know that Miami Vice was number one.
0: It charted on the Billboard on 100 as well. Yeah. Take that to the bank.
1: There were more than 61 million people using pagers back in 1994. The pagers.
0: Did you have a pager?
1: I did.
0: Yeah, nice.
1: It wasn't 94. It probably was 98, 99, around there. And I loved it. I felt like a real important person.
0: Oh, I bet you did.
1: VIP. That number now is down to only 2 million worldwide. And mostly doctors.
0: Of course.
1: And in hospitals.
0: They work great in hospitals still, right?
1: Well, hospitals still use fax machines.
0: Yep.
1: It's old secure, tech. Right?
0: That's right.
1: Take that to the bank.
0: NSYNC didn't just get its name because the guys were in sync. It actually uses the last letter of each of the five original members' first names. So Lance Bass was not one of the originals. It was Justin, Chris, Joey, Jason, and JC, which formed NSYNC. Now, Jason...
1: Who's Jason?
0: Well, Jason was a huge part of the band, but right before they signed their record label, he bailed.
1: Oh.
0: And you can actually watch... he talked about this like 20 years later.
1: Really, he did,
0: the mistakes that he made by not staying in NSYNC, because they technically could have been a six-member band if they really wanted to be. But they had to replace Jason, and they replaced him with Lance Bass, which kind of screwed it up, but it was too late. They were already in sync, and it worked both ways because people thought it was like, oh, they're in sync.
1: Right, yeah. So Jason's name is in the title of the name of the band, but not in the band.
0: And he didn't get a cent for it.
1: Oopsie-daisy.
0: Take that to the bank.
2: 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Hits the 80s, 90s, 2000s. 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
1: Good morning. It's already Wednesday, so that's good news. It's August 5th. Thanks for listening to Mark and Dilly. Downtown Radisson Hotel, the Somerset Building, which is also downtown, and the Met, which is on Donald. They're up for sale right now as Canadiens Corporation seeks to divest itself of properties downtown Winnipeg. A man wanted on a Canada-wide search in the 2024 shooting of a 22-year-old Winnipeg soccer player has been finally arrested and charged with first-degree murder. He was arrested in Langley, BC, and has returned to Winnipeg as of last Monday. And if you're heading out on the water, make sure that your boat is clean, drained, and dry. Fisheries and Oceans Canada and the Manitoba government recently wrapped up another roadside inspection. It was happening near the Manitoba-Ontario border. So they checked about 600 boats and different pieces of water equipment. While most of them passed, out of that 600, 137 failed because they weren't properly cleaned. They weren't properly drained or dried, raising the risk of spreading invasive species like zebra mussels. So, not doing what we're supposed to be doing. So if you do have a boat and you're going out in the water, make sure it's cleaned, drained, or dried. Now in sports.
2: Oh, yeah. Goldeyes have now won 10 in a row after getting two wins in their doubleheader with Chicago last night. They play again tonight at 6:30. Jays lost 7-2 to the Astros yesterday. That series wraps today at 1:10 this afternoon. 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
1: Partly sunny for the next few hours. Then later on this afternoon, we might see a thunderstorm. That's maybe after 2 p.m., maybe 3. Right now, we are sitting at 12 degrees. We're going to see a high of 25.
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1: If I get the question wrong this morning, I get shocked with our Pet Trader 2000 dog collar. If I get the question right with your help, then Mark gets shocked. Up for grabs, you can win a pair of Winnipeg Sea Bears.
2: Ooh,
1: CEBL playoff game tomorrow night at Canada Life Center, Saskatoon, Mamba in town. A must-win game. You want to be there. You want to be in the crowd. You want to be cheering loud. You can make a guess on the Jim Pattison Subaru text line, 204-474-1005.
2: 74% of people experience this emotion 5 times a week.
1: Oh boy.
2: It's an emotion. It's a feeling.
1: Sadness.
2: Sadness, yeah. No, that's more like
1: anger.
2: 5 times a day.
1: Jealousy. Confusion.
2: Oh yeah, that's about 10 times a day.
1: Shy. Embarrassed. Excitement. I'm just going through all the emotions I know. Okay. Scared.
2: Oh.
1: Loved.
2: Loved.
1: Worried.
2: Worried.
1: I'm not mad. I'm disappointed.
2: Disappointment?
1: That's that's a heavy emotion.
2: Oh, yeah.
1: Confusion.
2: Especially boredom. When your mother said that to you every day.
1: That's right. That's right. Every day of my life.
2: Every day. Coming back from school. Disappointed.
1: I'm not mad about
2: For the some reason, your card. Mom's Irish now.
1: Yeah, I'm not mad about this report card, but I am disappointed.
2: Yeah.
1: Sadness, help. There's a lot. Okay. Road rage and emotion, says Jeff. Yes.
2: Yeah, that's an emotion. Yeah.
1: Tattoo Stu says anger would be very, very high.
2: Yeah.
1: Anxiety.
2: Especially driving around Winnipeg. Mm-hmm. Hey-o!
1: It's a
2: You trying to merge?
1: Just merge! Why are you stopping in the
2: I am not going to zipper. I don't care what emotion you have. I'm not zippering.
1: Won't catch me letting somebody else in. I was here first.
2: Not when I've been waiting that whole time.
1: All right.
2: All right. Here's your question again. You can help out Dilly, or you don't. It doesn't matter.
1: No, please.
2: I'd rather have him get shocked.
1: No.
2: Oh, by the way, we just recharged.
1: Oh, great.
2: It's full power.
1: Oh, great.
2: I've got full power, Captain.
1: Oh, God.
2: 74% of people experience this emotion 5 times a week. What is it?
1: I'm experiencing fear right now.
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1: If I get the question wrong this morning, I get shocked with our Pet Trainer 2000 dog collar. If we team up here, get the question right, then Mark gets shocked. If you make a guess at 204-474-1005, we'll throw you in to the draw to win a pair of tickets to the Winnipeg Sea Bears Saskatoon Mamba must win playoff game tomorrow night.
2: Here is your question this morning. 74% of people experience this emotion or feeling 5 times a week. What is it?
1: Dan says it's shame. Brent says relief. Rebellious, says Kim. Maybe, anxiety, maybe. I see coming up. Confusion, says Steve.
2: Maybe. Here's
1: the problem. There's too many emotions. Happiness, says Karina. And now, oh man, these days, all of these are relevant. Frustration, says Trish. Being anxious, says Lisa. Hangry, says Scott. Rage, says Beth. Jennifer also saying anxiety. Helplessness, says Wayne. Sadness, embarrassment, anxiety. Oh my goodness.
2: Okay, you're just going through all of them.
1: There's too many. The number one.
2: Whittle it down.
1: I see, and Cheryl just said it. The one I think I see come up a lot is anxiety, actually. Cheryl says it. Just said it. Yeah. I'm gonna go with that because there's too many emotions. So I'll just let's go majority this morning.
2: 74% of people experience this emotion 5 times a week. Dilly says anxiety.
1: Yeah.
2: Survey says. No, I'm sorry.
1: No.
2: So sorry.
1: Oh, I have anxiety now.
2: You know what it is?
1: What?
2: Hangry.
1: No.
2: Yeah, it's hangry when you're hungry, angry.
1: Damn.
2: And that would be about 5 times a week because guess what? You're at work 5 times. And then in the afternoon, like, oh, I'm so hungry. I didn't bring a snack. Damn it.
1: I'm starving.
2: Oh, my goodness. So the answer is hangry.
1: Hangry.
2: Now, Dilly's putting on the Pet Trainer 2000 dog collar. Someone's going to get a text back saying they get to go to the game tomorrow night. We'll have more tickets to give away tomorrow at this time, so not to worry. And remember, if you go to our Instagram, Hot105WPG, is that right?
1: That's right.
2: Then there's a chance to win tickets that way, too.
1: Yeah.
2: So go to our Instagram. All right, Dilly. What do you got?
1: We'll sing a Disney song today.
2: Oh, why not?
1: You know? Magic carpet ride.
2: Ah, yes.

0: awesome. That's my new thing. I like shocking when there's no words going. Because usually I use the shock, you know, at the very end of a line or the chorus or something like that. I'm only shocking during the breaks, the interludes. Coming up, who wants free gas?
1: I do.
0: All right, well, guess what? We've got our gas word coming up in 10 minutes.
2: 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Born to be a hero, trained to be a plumber. That's Mr. Rooter.
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5: Good morning. Well, a heads up for lights out at King Edward and Logan. Four-way stop procedures in place there. And a new closure this morning on Mission westbound at Plinkett. It's a full closure for the next couple of days for sewer work. Lotto 649 Gold Ball Night, your chance to win $42 million or guaranteed $1 million prize. 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
7: Beautiful drive to work, or if you're dropping off the kids this morning, we do have a high burn on 25. We might see some clouds moving in, maybe a slight chance of a thunderstorm after 2 p.m. But right now, let's enjoy it. It is sunny and 13.
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1: 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Then you hang on to it. You remember it. You write it down. 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

0: love will say we're through. What would you do?
1: What would you do?
2: Hot 100.5. I've got the scenario here. A relationship scenario. I want you to listen to it, and I want you to text us what you think these people should do. Okay, this couple. Here it is. Hey, guys. My boyfriend dated someone for almost 4 years before we met. They adopted a dog while they were together, and now they share the dog. He's still very attached to it, and so is she. That means they text to coordinate pickups and drop-offs, and he'll spend a few hours at her place sometimes because the dog is more comfortable there. He promises me there's absolutely nothing romantic between them anymore, but I can't shake the feeling that his ex is still a part of our relationship. Am I overthinking this? Or is this a breakup? Dilly?
0: I think it's a makeup.
2: Makeup?
0: Yep. Just like couples split in shared custody of children.
2: This is a shared custody thing.
0: The reality is this is a thing with a dog, too. You fall in love with an animal, a cat, a dog, whatever it may be. You still want to be in its life.
2: Yep.
0: Somebody has to take that animal, right, most of the time, like her. But in this situation, it's nice that they've obviously worked out some kind of mutual agreement here, where it works. So I understand that you're going, you know, like, oh, well, the ex is still in the picture. Only in the picture because of the dog. But that's it.
2: Do you think that she can say to her boyfriend, okay, limit the contact here. It's getting too much.
0: Is that
2: something that you can do?
0: I guess, but I don't know how much more you can limit it besides just, you know, like, hey, I'm coming. Can you watch the dog? I'm out of town. You want to spend some time with the dog?
2: I know, but he's over there sometimes.
0: Right, but that's just
2: for a long time.
0: Well, it's just for the comfort of the dog. She's not there. She's out of town.
2: No. She's there. Right? They share the dog. So he's there.
0: Right.
2: And he's just hanging out. Because the dog feels more comfortable there.
0: Makeup.
2: Okay, well,
0: if you love the animal, it's a makeup.
2: What do you think? Jim Pattison, Subaru text line, 204-474-1005. We got a live poll happening right now. We got the results coming up next.
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4: 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Traffic.
8: Good morning. We've got some trouble at King Edward and Logan right now. The traffic signals are out, so four-way stop procedures in place there. And there's some new closures starting up on Sherbrooke today, northbound between Westminster and Sarah. It's the median lane shut down for construction until October. 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That's your traffic on Hot 100.5. 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
2: Just taking a look at some of the texts that are coming in for makeup or breakup, and people are spicy about this. I like it. Not going the way I thought it was. Anyway, we'll find out the results in moments. Sunny this morning. We've got a low risk of a thunderstorm this afternoon, but it is a beautiful sunny day. A little bit cooler, though. High of 25. We are sitting at 13.
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1: Hot 100.5. Real quick, Kendra texted in saying that Logan and Route 90 lights are out. And the lineup is crazy. Definitely going to be late for work. But that's okay, Kendra, because it's not your fault.
2: That's right.
1: All right?
2: It's not your fault.
1: It's not your fault.
2: You can't control things like that.
1: Now, let's get back to our makeup or breakup. Hey, guys, my boyfriend dated someone for almost 4 years. They adopted a dog. They share the dog now. He's really attached to it. They do a lot of texting, coordinate. Sometimes he'll spend an hour over at her place with the dog. I can't shake the feeling that his ex is still a part of our relationship. Is this a makeup or breakup?
2: Katie says, break up, pick up, and drop offs are cool. Spending some time together, not really cool unless the current girlfriend can join. Tattoo Stu says, makeup, true. It's for the dog. Scott says, trust is important in any relationship that they talk this over and she can accept and trust him, then it's a makeup for me. B says, break up, she'll never be out of their relationship. Aaron says, makeup, it's a you problem until he gives her a reason or proof that he's doing something other than taking care of the dog. He's not doing anything wrong. David says, makeup, whoever the new girlfriend needs to maybe go over there and spend some time with the dog as well. Beth says, I don't think he should have to go to her place to see the dog. Just pick up the dog. Maybe find a middle ground here that makes her more comfortable, but a makeup from Beth. KK says, break up, get your own dog. It's not the same as joint custody of a child.
1: Marlo, no, it's not.
2: Marlo says, I say makeup. Why can't she go meet the dog and see why he's so into this dog? Maybe she'll fall in love with it too.
1: Right.
2: And Dexter, new texter, says, no worries at all. My wife wouldn't mind since we're doing it for the benefit of the dogs.
1: Catherine says, it's just the dog. You're going to tell me he pays dog support? Who pays for all the animal expenses? Do they split it halfway? Half and half? Does it go to doggy daycare? Does this count as extracurricular?
2: Dog support.
1: This is absolutely ridiculous. So what we're going to do here is go to our polling, part of our texting platform here, and viewing the results right now. And it looks like, oh, it's a close one. But it looks like 50, what is it here? 54%. Ooh, we're really close. It's a makeup.

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1: Good morning. It's Wednesday, August 5th. Thanks for listening to Mark and Dilly in the Morning. Downtown Winnipeg's Radisson Hotel, Somerset Building, and the Met are up for sale as Can-Ed Inns Corporation seeks to get rid of some of their properties downtown. A man wanted in a Canada-wide search in the 2024 shooting of a 22-year-old Winnipeg soccer player has been arrested and charged with first-degree murder. He was arrested in Langley, B.C. There were billboards that were up earlier this year. Big ones, right. On Portage and around Winnipeg. He was arrested on July 30th and has returned to Winnipeg. And Canadian journalist Lloyd Robertson, who covered everything from the fall of the Berlin Wall, he was on TV back in the 60s, to the 9/11 terrorist attacks, 35 years as chief anchor of CTV National News, he has died. He was 92. Now in sports.
2: Oh, yeah. Gold Eyes have won 10 in a row after winning two straight in their doubleheader with Chicago last night. They play again tonight at 6:30. Jays lost the Astros 7-2 last night. The series wraps this afternoon at 1:10. 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Let's take a look at weather.
1: Sunny this morning. We might see a low risk of a thunderstorm later on, maybe after 3-4 o'clock in the afternoon. We do see a high of 25 today. Right now, as you're driving to work, clear and 13.
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0: Hot 100.5, hits of the 80s, 90s, 2000s. We mentioned here in headlines that Lloyd Robertson has died. He's 92. Of course, he was on the CTV news for many, many years. He was so popular that SCTV back in the 80s had a character on their show called Floyd Robertson.
1: That's right, yep.
0: Based on Lloyd Robertson and Earl Kettenberg. So I was thinking about Lloyd Robertson, and of course he was a part of the, every weekday night.
1: Oh, yeah.
0: You'd either watch Lloyd Robertson, or I remember when my parents were watching Knowlton Nash.
1: Right.
0: He was on the CBC, the National, right? So I was thinking about, all the news stories that growing up and stuff like that. And I want to ask you this question, Dilly. What is the first major news story that you can remember when you were a kid?
1: I think it would have to be 9/11, probably.
0: And what grade were you in?
1: Grade 5.
0: Grade 5.
1: But I just remember, like, somebody coming into the classroom and, like, whispering to her teacher. And then, like, they didn't really know how to tell everybody in the classroom what was going on.
0: Yeah.
1: They wheeled out, like, the TV. We were watching, like, the footage of it happening.
0: Yeah.
1: And they eventually sent us home that day as well.
0: Really?
1: I think a lot of schools did.
0: Oh, wow.
1: Because they were like, go home, your parents will, kind of
0: explain what's going on.
1: And I remember going home that day, too, and having the TV on at home, and just, that sticks out in my mind so much just because of how shocking it was and the age I was, right? There was obviously a lot of other things that happened through the 2000s, but that was the one that sticks out to me the most for sure.
0: So epic.
1: Yeah, right? We were at school, so that was the craziest part of it, is I remember that exact moment when my teacher looked so, like, she didn't know what to say, right?
0: No, I understand.
1: She was shocked and then had to deliver that news to a classroom, right?
0: It's things like that where you put yourself in, like, where were you during 9/11? Mm-hmm. You were in grade 5.
1: Yeah.
0: This makes me realize how much older I am than you.
1: Right.
0: I always think, hey, we're the same age. No. I was not in school in 2001.
1: No.
0: But that's similar to my very first story. By the way, we want you to text or call the

0: on where we just sat and said, I don't understand what's going on here.
1: Well, especially when you're young, right? And again, like, you remember those, your teachers and the adults being
0: flustered. They don't know what to
1: say or what to do, right?
0: So, exactly. Yeah. So, in light of, Dave says O.J. Simpson. Yeah, that was a major one.
1: That was on every TV everywhere, right? You couldn't go anywhere without the TV being on that chase.
0: My friends and I would get pizza.
1: Yeah.
0: And just watch that chase that day.
1: Yeah.
0: Right? Yeah, that was a big one. Val saying Princess Diana died.
1: Yeah.
0: I remember I was at a buffet at a wedding.
1: Yeah.
0: And somebody in line said, oh, did you hear the news? And I was like, what? Princess Diana died. And I'm like, no way. And we didn't have smartphones, right? We couldn't check it.
1: That, especially back then, when you heard major news things like this, it was word of mouth.
0: You would either have to go to find a TV.
1: Somebody saw it on TV.
0: Or it's in the paper.
1: For sure.
0: Or on the radio.
1: Yes, exactly.
0: Right? Sean says he remembers when Terry Fox did his marathon.
1: That was national news coverage, too.
0: That was big news.
1: Yeah,
0: that was big news.
1: Definitely.
0: And that was good news.
1: Yeah.
0: Right? Because he was doing something very good.
1: Yeah, exactly. Yeah. Inspiring everybody. That's right.
0: Exactly. So we'll come back and take a look at some of your text. And I know that we've got a call here on the Furniture Villa request line. So, again, what was the first news story that you remember as a kid?
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0: Hot 100.5 in light of Lloyd Robertson passing away yesterday. He was 92, so you know, he was quite old. And he lived a full life. I remember him being on the CTV nightly news every single night. You'd either have Channel 8 or Channel 2 or 11 or whatever it was when he only had a few channels, right?
1: He broke a lot of big major news stories, you think, over all those decades, right?
0: Yeah.
1: Like it's, yeah.
0: Right? So there was Knowlton Nash for CBC when I was growing up. Then Peter Mansbridge took over, right? So, and they would kind of go back and forth,
1: right?
0: And so we asked this question. What was the first major news story that you remember? Maybe it was with Lloyd Robertson. Maybe it was with, you know, someone else. On our text, 204-474-1005.
1: Jillian said she remembers, you know, watching the flood of 97 right here.
0: Yes.
1: In all across the province,
0: yeah,
1: right?
0: That would be a big one.
1: And that got major news coverage, like beyond Winnipeg, beyond Manitoba, right?
0: Sure.
1: Because of how bad it was. So it did make national news. So.
0: It was national news. Kurt Cobain.
1: Yeah.
0: In the 90s.
1: Mm-hmm.
0: That was someone's first, Adams.
1: Yeah.
0: First one. That was in the 90s as well.
1: That's right.
0: Right? Let's go to the Furniture Villa request line. Justin is on the line.
2: The biggest headline I ever remember is when Jack Layton took the opposition party chair. And reduce the Liberals down to one seat.
0: Oh, yeah, I remember that. That was Orange Crush.
2: You betcha, baby.
0: I remember that one, too. That was a good one. How old were you when that happened?
2: I must have been, I think I just turned 19 years old.
0: Right, yeah, so you actually had a, you actually were voting age.
2: Yes.
0: Yeah, I hear you, buddy.
2: Exciting.
0: Okay, that's a good one. I like that one. Thanks, buddy.
2: Welcome. See you later.
0: Goodbye.
1: I see Anna saying, I remember when Elvis passed away.
0: Yeah, I think like that was 1977.
1: It was all across the news, right?
0: Yeah. I like what Sky here said. She watched in class Nelson Mandela being released from prison.
1: Oh, yeah.
0: Oh, that was a big one.
1: Wow, yeah.
0: And good for the teachers to put that on.
1: For sure.
0: Right? Like, that's history right there.
1: Absolutely. I also see a lot of people saying when Michael Jackson died. That was another one.
0: Michael, I know exactly where it was. Yes.
1: Yeah, same.
0: What was that?
1: 2006,
0: maybe?
1: Yeah.
0: No, 2009. I remember.
1: 2009, you're right. Yeah.
0: I was in a car wash.
1: In a car wash, yeah.
0: And I was listening to the radio and it came on. And I was like, what?
1: I remember I got off a plane and everybody was standing around TVs.
0: Really watching,
1: yeah. And I was like, what's going on? And we didn't know yet because we just got off the plane. But everybody was stopped in the airport and talking, going like, and every TV was on.
0: Every
1: Michael
0: TV
1: Jackson.
0: Was on it. Yeah. You're right. Yeah, it's interesting.
1: You never forget those, right?
0: Yeah.
1: Because it was just so, like, shocking to see it.
0: And
1: in
0: people are talking about it.
1: Yeah, exactly.
0: Right? That's interesting. Karen says, first saw Lloyd Robertson during 9/11. Because he was on the air for 24 hours, right?
1: Yeah.
0: So that's interesting. Oh, yeah. Aaron says the Quebec referendum. That was when they were, it's early 90s. I don't know exactly. Probably 93. And they decided to have a vote if they were going to separate it right now. And it was like 50.5 or 51 or something. It's so close, right? I remember that one because I was watching the news, right? Because it was on all day.
1: Right.
0: Right? All that kind of stuff. So it's interesting when you think about news stories and maybe where you were and like that Quebec referendum
1: takes you right back.
0: I was living in downtown Vancouver at the time, and it really pops up in your head. I haven't thought about that in years.
1: Yeah,
0: right. And I can now picture the apartment. Oh, it was a crappy apartment.
1: I bet.
0: But it was cheap.
1: Yeah,
0: it was before Vancouver really got, you know, really crazy.
1: Yeah
0: really expensive. Damn, I look back there, should have bought a condo.
1: Should have.
0: I'd be rich right now.
1: You would.
0: Should have, would have. Should have, would have done a lot of things in my life. Let's not think about that anymore.
1: No.
0: Let's look to the future, not the past. Someone's going to win some free gas in the near future. Be listening for your chance to text in that gas word.
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14: 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Traffic.
15: Good morning. Traffic signal issues going on at King Edward and Logan. So four-way stop procedure is still in place for that. And new closures started up today on Mission westbound at Plinkett. A complete closure for sewer work for the next couple of days. Jumpstart helps kids across Canada access sport and play so more kids can get into the game. Learn more at jumpstart.canadiantire.ca. 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
0: We have a nice morning as you're on your way to work or just getting there. Now, we might see some clouds move in a little bit later on this afternoon, like after 3 o'clock, but otherwise, it's going to be mainly sunny. It's a high of 25, and right now, it is 13 in Winnipeg.
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0: 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Ooh, I gotta have faith. Because I gotta have faith. I gotta have faith, faith.
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1: Now, Dilly, one of the best Winnipeggers is Caitlin Laws. She has put Winnipeg on the map.
2: Oh, yeah.
1: In a great way.
2: Mm-hmm.
1: Tell me what's going on with her.
2: City of Winnipeg officially has dedicated Caitlin Laws Park as of yesterday, renaming the former Lindenwood Drive West Park in honor of the two-time Olympic gold medalist and, of course, one of Canada's most decorated curlers, we could all say, too. Which is, it's so great when they were able to do things like this. And then you go and, you know, like... Lindenwood Drive West Park.
1: Okay, give me the old name.
2: The Lindenwood Drive West Park.
1: Boring.
2: Caitlin Laws Park.
1: Yay! That's way better.
2: Yes.
1: Oh, I like that.
2: That's
1: one.
2: Great.
1: Okay, so, yeah, she, of course, was with Jennifer Jones at her rink, and yep. She was also with mixed doubles and did very well at the Olympics, so that is awesome news. 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I'm really good at pastries. 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So you know the Leisure Guide?
2: Yep.
1: All those classes are taught by someone.
2: That's great.
1: So it could be you. Now, tell me about the movie that was filmed in Winnipeg last year or last winter.
2: It's called Violent Night 2. Of course, Violent Night, the very first one, came out in 2022 with David Harbour as Santa Claus.
1: Yes.
2: He's a naughty Santa Claus.
1: Yeah, it's rated R.
2: Yes, it's a violent
1: take. It's not a kid.
2: No, it's
1: Santa
2: not.
1: Santa Claus movie.
2: But they did shoot a bunch of the first Violent Night here, but they were, like you said, shooting here. You probably saw them either at Portage Place or at Polo Park. They were doing a lot of shooting in the city. Official trailer is out now. You can see both Polo Park and Portage Place all across the trailer. It looks like they shot most of the interior in Portage Place and then some of where the bay used to be at Polo Park. That's kind of what they turned into some of the department store as well and a lot of exterior shots around Polo Park too. So, comes out December 4th. Should be a good movie, and Kristen Bell is now in
1: Mrs. Claus. I forgot that she was here. And speaking of movies, Spider-Man Brand New Day crossed $1 billion globally in just 6 days, making it the second fastest film ever to reach the milestone. Wow. Only Avengers Endgame was faster. We got a text earlier this morning saying, just wanted to text in, I've seen Brand New Day twice. It is definitely amazing. But honestly, you can watch the first three movies to understand it. Oh, you should watch the first. Or no, but it's not necessary. You could watch the first three, you have an insider thing, but if you haven't seen it and you're going with some kids that have seen it, you're still going to have a good time. I got it. So there you go. Now you know. That's what's trending in Winnipeg.
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7: 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Traffic.
9: Good morning. Well, we've still got that issue with the traffic signals at King Edward and Logan, so four-way stop procedures in place there, unfortunately. We do have some new closures as well to watch out for on Sherbrooke northbound between Westminster and Sarah. It's a median lane closure for construction until October. Lotto 649 Gold Ball Night, your chance to win $42 million or guaranteed $1 million prize. 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That's your traffic on Hot 100.5. 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

0: Hot 100.5 hits of the 80s, 90s, 2000s. It is Mark and Dilly as we get ready to play a ton of music back to back for your work day as you get ready. And we also have the 90s at 9 coming up here in moments. So we're going to take our time machine back to this week in a different year.
1: I'm very excited for
0: of
1: that.
0: The 90s. Now, Dilly, I've got my desk calendar for August 5th right now. Factor crap.
1: Okay.
0: The first workplace hard hats were used by the 5th century Romans to protect their tin and coal miners. Is that true or false? As in factor crap, the first workplace hard hats were used by 5th century coal miners to protect their heads.
1: I'm going to go with a fact.
0: You say fact?
1: Yeah.
0: I say crap.
1: Oh, too early?
0: They weren't invented until 1919.
1: Really? Wow.
0: Because a guy named Edward Bullard realized the safety benefits from the World War I military helmets. They could be shared with domestic workers once the war was over in 1919.
1: Interesting.
0: Hats off to Edward.
1: Oh, yeah.
0: Thank you very much. Thank you very much.
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1: Hey, yeah, I wanna shoot, baby, shoot.

0: Hot 100.5 in the Naughties at 9 with Mark and Dilly. It's time to take the time machine. Dilly, do we have a time machine sound effect?
1: Oh, yeah, the time machine. What did I do with my time machine?
0: Okay, well, when you
1: hold
0: find
1: on, I gotta
0: it,
1: put some oil in it.
0: Okay,
1: one
0: we're gonna
1: second.
0: Go back to 1997.
1: Oh, here it is.
0: There it is.
1: Hold on, everyone.
0: The week of August 5th, 1997, one of the number one songs of that week was I'll Be Missing You by Puff Daddy and Faith Evans. Number one movie, Conspiracy Theory, starring Mel Gibson and Julia Roberts. That just opened and debuted at the top spot. That was knocking off Air Force One. For first place, remember
1: Harrison
0: that one?
1: Foreign?
0: Oh, that was a
1: as
0: good
1: the president.
0: Movie.
1: That's yeah. a great movie.
0: So that was number one, but then this week,

0: these days deal with smartphones.
1: Yep.
0: And, you know, screen distractions.
1: Yep.
0: Back then, it was Tamagotchi.
1: It was.
0: Because they would go off in people's desks. Oh, time, yeah. It pooped. Got to clean it up. Or got time to feed my Tamagotchi.
1: And the graphic was so bad.
0: Oh, it was just a little 8-bit graphic. But
1: it was
0: my
1: just black
0: God.
1: And white, wasn't
0: it? Was
1: it
0: was devastating. Yes, and it was devastating if your Tamagotchi passed.
1: Pew.
0: And you had to start over again. And like a little cross. It was quite morbid. A little cross appeared. And then he died. And then it was like, well, Max
1: and how did
0: one.
1: You restart it?
0: It just would like restart on its own.
1: Oh, it
0: but
1: would.
0: You, so the egg would hatch again.
1: Oh, I
0: and then
1: see.
0: You'd have to, but you had to feed it and clean up its poop. It taught us a lot about taking care of dogs in
1: see?
0: The future, basically.
1: There you go.
0: Yeah.
1: There you go.
0: Tamagotchi
1: learning
0: really
1: from
0: made me
1: Tamagotchi.
0: A great dog owner.
1: Also in 1997, you would have heard Mariah Carey on the radio. Hot 100.5.

0: 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We took our timer scene back to 1997, right?
1: Good year.
0: And I wanted to let you know of a couple of new things there back in 97.
1: Sure.
0: This week of 97. And a weird fashion trend back then was shiny vinyl pants and anything metallic clothing.
1: Mm-hmm.
0: Because there was this like futuristic pop fashion that was going on in 97, and hats were like that. And
1: I remember stuff like I remember exactly what you're talking about. Metallic stuff? Yes, and it was always like purple and pinkish. Yes. That was the most common color.
0: And it had kind of a hue to it.
1: Yeah, it was weird.
0: It would change colors in the in the light, right? And the snack that everybody loved in 1997, especially summertime and this week, Dunkaroos.
1: I was going to say Dunkaroos.
0: Yeah.
1: I knew it.
0: And that was couldn't wait to dunk those little cookies.
1: Well, and Dunkaroos, you know, when they first came out, they just had the original, but then they got crazy and they had chocolate dip, they had the rainbow dip, they had the cinnamon one, like they had all these different...
0: That cinnamon one, delicious.
1: I like the original the best.
0: Oh, yeah?
1: Yeah,
0: OG. Just an old G guy. Just a classic.
1: Yeah, just a classic Dunkaroo.
0: Just a classic Dunkaroo, please.
1: Don't change my Dunkaroos.
0: I gotcha. Coming up, we're going to hear a song from Madonna that you don't normally hear, but on the 90s at 9 you do. And up next, an RDP.
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0: Hot 100.5 of the 90s at 9. There's Sky and Some Kind of Wonderful. Now, I want to go back to 1992 for a second, okay, Dilly?
1: Sure.
0: Because Madonna released an album called Erotica. All right? And it kind of coincided with her picture book at the time, if you remember that. Now, there weren't a lot of big hits on the Erotica album, but it was very controversial. Erotica made the top five of the Hot 100. Deeper, Deeper made top 10, and then that was kind of about it. Now, because of the controversy surrounding that album, Madonna wanted to show more of a mature side.
1: Sure.
0: So in 1994, she released an album called Bedtime Stories. And the first single on that album was called Secret. And it showed kind of a reinvention of Madonna. This song went all the way to number three on the Billboard Hot 100. This is Secret by Madonna. Hot 100.5.

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1: Let's give you some fun facts for your work day today. Dilly, start us off.
2: Do you remember that song, The Harlem Shake?
1: I was in a video.
2: Were you?
1: 2013.
2: Yeah.
1: That was the video where everybody would just not be doing anything.
2: Yeah.
1: But only one person was dancing.
2: And then this song would come on.

0: You remember that.
1: Yes.
0: Everybody was doing it. The major sports teams were doing it. It was like a worldwide sensation.
1: Yeah, it was.
0: Yeah. The first instrumental song to hit number one, by the way, on the Billboard chart since the Miami Vice theme in 1985.
1: That was a great song, too.
0: So even though there is a few words, as you heard, you know, do the Harlem Shake, it still counts as an instrumental because there's not enough lyrics to count as an actual song.
1: No, that's great. That's interesting because I didn't even know that Miami Vice was number one.
0: It charted on the Billboard on 100 as well. Yeah. Take that to the bank.
1: There were more than 61 million people using pagers back in 1994. That's, the pagers.
0: Did you have a pager?
1: I did.
0: Yeah, nice.
1: It wasn't 94. It probably was 98, 99, around there. And I loved it. Oh, I felt like a real important person.
0: Oh, I bet you did.
1: VIP. That number now is down to only 2 million worldwide. And mostly doctors.
0: Of course.
1: And in hospitals. And
0: they work
1: like
0: still. They work great in hospitals still, right?
1: Well, hospitals still use fax machines. Yep. It's old secure, tech. Right?
0: That's right.
1: Take that to the bank.
0: NSYNC didn't just get its name because the guys were in sync. It actually uses the last letter of each of the five original members' first names. So Lance Bass was not one of the originals. It was Justin, Chris, Joey, Jason, and JC, which formed NSYNC. Now, Jason...
1: Who's Jason?
0: Well, Jason was a huge part of the band, but right before they signed their record label, he bailed.
1: Oh.
0: And you can actually watch... he talked about this like 20 years later.
1: Really, he did,
0: the mistakes that he made by not staying in NSYNC, because they technically could have been a six-member band if they really wanted to be. But they had to replace Jason, and they replaced him with Lance Bass, which kind of screwed it up, but it was too late. They were already in sync, and it worked both ways because people thought it was like, oh, they're in sync.
1: Right, yeah. So Jason's name is in the title of or the name of the band, but not in the band.
0: And he didn't get a cent for it.
1: Oopsie-daisy.
0: Take that to the bank.
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is making just a ton of money. What a juggernaut of a movie. For reference, Toy Story 5 was the highest earning movie of the year. It took Toy Story 5 6 weeks to make $1 billion worldwide. It took the new Spider-Man movie 6 days. It is projected now to make over $2 billion. There are only 4 movies this whole year that have made more than $1 billion. Do you know which ones they are? Spider-Man's one of them. Toy Story 5's one of them. Also, Michael, the Michael Jackson biopic, and the Super Mario Galaxy movie. And that's it. And while we're on the subject, if you haven't seen the Super Mario Galaxy movie yet, it's streaming for free now on Prime Video. That's a good price. Here's Love, Inc. 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

0: 100.5 hits of the 80s, 90s, 2000s. That's OMD. My name is AJ. If you're going to be anywhere near the Forks today, make sure you get your free cheese. All right? There's a brand of cheese called Armstrong. They have a cheese truck. It is painted like it's a big brick of old cheddar. They're going to have it parked at the Forks today between 11 and 2, and they're giving out free samples. Not sure exactly how they're doing it here, but in Toronto, they were giving out free grilled cheese and free mac and cheese and free cheese sticks and free coupons for cheese. That's a lot of cheese. If you can't make it to the Forks today, this is a two-day event with Armstrong. Tomorrow, they're going to be at three separate co-ops throughout the day. 11 till 1 at Dakota, 2 until 4 on Vermilion Road, 5 until 7 on Grant. All three of them at co-ops. That's tomorrow. Today, they're at the Forks. And who doesn't like a free piece of cheese? Gets yours from the Armstrong Cheese Truck today.
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Hot 100.5 with Tal Bachman. My name is AJ. There was a rap group in 1986, and they were asked to remake a legendary rock song, only the rap group had never even heard of the original band. And they called the original lyrics, quote, hillbilly gibberish. It was producer Rick Rubin who eventually convinced this group to do the song, and the remake ended up charting higher than the original song did. And that's how an Aerosmith song ended up being Run DMC's biggest hit of their career. It's Walk This Way, Hot 100.5.

0: Hot 100.5 hits of the 80s, 90s, 2000s. It's AJ. One of the great Winnipeg summertime traditions is getting your friends together, going to Blue Cross Park, sitting down, enjoying a Winnipeg Gold Eyes game. Don't look now. The Gold Eyes are on a bit of a heater. They played a doubleheader yesterday. They won both games, which now pushes the Gold Eyes win streak to 10 straight wins. 10 in a row. And very quietly, the Gold Eyes have now gone from fourth place in the West Division to second place, right behind Kansas City, a team that they just swept in Kansas City. It's a fun baseball team to watch. There are 15 home games left this month for the Gold Eyes. In fact, there are two home games left this week. One of them is tonight, Francophone night at Blue Cross Park. The first pitch is at 6:30 for the 10 wins in a row, Winnipeg Gold Eyes.
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1: Hot 100.5, little throwback to 2001 and a reality show in Canada called Pop Stars. That's the band who won it. It's Sugar Jones. My name is AJ Light. When it comes to our beautiful sunsets that we get in Winnipeg, we're losing a lot of time here. Right now, we're losing about a minute a day when it comes to the sunset. Last night, it was 9:06. Tonight, it is 9:05. But that's going to ramp up as the month moves on. By August 31st, sunsets are 8:14. So we're going to lose a full hour over the next month. Soak them in while you got them. Hopefully no rain in the forecast tonight. We can get one of those beautiful pink cotton candy skies. Coming up after 11 o'clock, something that you're doing at work right now that if you changed it, it could improve your productivity. That's happening after Hathaway. It's Hot 100.5.

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live with The Killers. I'm AJ Light. Quick, name your top eight friends and go. You have a list off the top of your head? Don't mess it up. This is going to be important. The current owners of MySpace have said they want to bring back MySpace. Not immediately. They said they'll bring it back, quote, when the time is right. Were you sitting today thinking we need more social media? Probably not. Will you still download MySpace when they make a comeback? I bet you will. Also, if you used MySpace during its peak, isn't it weird to think about having it on your phone? Social media has come so far since then. Should be making a comeback, maybe sooner than later. Start thinking of those top eight friends. Here's Jane Child. It's Hot 100.5.

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0: They shoot a lot of movies here, and one that was shot kind of out by where we broadcast, out here by Polo Park. This one was shot downtown quite a bit. Officially got its trailer this week. Warning, it may put you in the holiday mood.
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0: David Harbour is Santa Claus, and Kristen Bell is Mrs. Claus, and there's a lot of gore. Shot predominantly at Portage Place and at Polo Park, the trailer is out now for Violent Night 2. It's theaters December 4th. This is Buble. It's hot. 100.5.

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100.5. That time Bryan Adams teamed up with Mel C from the Spice Girls. When You're Gone, I'm AJ. Are you at work right now? Yeah, high five. Me too. Specifically, if you're working in an office building, there is something you can try doing at work that could help you be more productive. One tiny change to your workday. Find out what it is after Club Nouveau. I took French immersion. That means new club. Lean on me. 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
1: Hot 100.5. Hits of the 80s, 90s, 2000s. We sprinkled all three decades into the last 10 minutes. That one's Michelle Branch everywhere. My name is AJ. There's a little something that you can try doing at work that could boost your productivity. You might not be sitting up straight enough. They did a sneaky little study. I mean, it was really sneaky. They found 200 office workers, and without telling them, they changed the height of their desk at work. Not enough for them to notice, but enough to change their posture. And the people in the study who ended up sitting up straighter because of this said they worked a little harder, and they were willing to take more risks. They were more into it. And now they want to link productivity to good posture at the office. How are you sitting right now? Are you a little slouchy? You slouching right now? Yeah. Don't worry, me too. We can be unproductive together.
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101.5, your Winnipeg Sea Bears. They clinched a playoff spot, feels like a year ago. They had such a good season. The playoffs start tomorrow for the Sea Bears. And the way that the CEBL playoffs work, they happen very fast. Tomorrow is an elimination game. Saskatoon and Winnipeg, it's going to be played downtown at Canada Life Center. The winner moves on, the loser goes home. Then Saturday, it's another elimination game. And a few things have to go right for that game to be played in Winnipeg. Then the finals start next Wednesday, and it's a best of three series. And by next weekend, the CEBL will have a champion. It could be your Sea Bears. The playoffs start tomorrow in Winnipeg. It's Hot 100.5.

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If you were listening to that song and wondering where Cardi B jumps in, you spend too much time on the internet. My name is AJ. Couple big ones coming up afternoon. There is not one, not two, but three huge, significant buildings in downtown Winnipeg that have now gone up for sale. Could change the landscape. And something new to see at the zoo. Wait until you hear what this little guy's name is. You might go today. Find out more coming up after noon. Sam Roberts first. This is Brother Down. 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

100.5 with TLC. My name is AJ. I know that's a lot of letters all at the same time. Do you ever take the water taxi? It's such a fun little activity in the summertime, and it gets you places fast. Now, we had so much rain earlier in the year, and the river was so high that Winnipeg Waterways, they unloaded the boats months ago, and they've finally just gotten them underway. You can take your ride now. If you don't have your own boat, this is very beneficial. You get very unique views of the Human Rights Museum and the Forks and the ledge. And for all we know, this might be your week to ride them. The Winnipeg Waterways Tours and Transit, they're operating finally out of the Forks. Here's Sean Desmond, Hot 100.5.

Hot 100.5 across the nation, around the world. Just have some fun. That's Wang Chung. My name is AJ Light. Downtown's already looking different, especially if you've lived here your whole life, but big changes are coming again. Three significant buildings have gone up for sale downtown, all three of them being sold by Canad Inns. One of them's very significant. The Met is up for sale. So's the Radisson Hotel. And there's a building right next to the Met on Donald called the Somerset Building. All three properties have been put up for sale.

0: buy Canad Ince. And the catch is, it's a package deal. So start counting whatever change you can find in your couch. We're going to scoop up these properties, you and I. All right, we'll get some investors on board. We're going to finally build the indoor water park. Just think of it. You've got the Met and the Somerset building there next to each other, but it goes all the way to the Radisson. You could have a water slide, kind of like the Skywalk, where it would go from building to building, and it would get you back onto Donald. Are you in? I got $5. That's where we're starting at right now. How much can you kick in?
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between the calendar alerts and the to-do list, AJ keeps the day moving. 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

Locked 100.5. I'm AJ Light. Last week we were talking about this. The red panda, Mei Mei, who exists at Assiniboine Park Zoo, had a little baby red panda. And it's going to be made available to the public a little later on this summer. Now that's super cute, but that's just one baby. There are more than a dozen other super cute reasons that you need to get to the zoo. Find out what they are, or rather who they are, coming up after Dexy's Midnight Runners. Hits of the 80s, 90s, 2000s, Hot 100.5.

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0: Hot 100.5. What's cuter than baby animals? It's a short list, I'll tell you. And there's a lot of them at our zoo. Like, more than a dozen. When's the last time you checked out the zoo? As of recently, and they're showing off the pictures on social media, but you can just go down and see them. A brand new baby white-handed gibbon. This cute little monkey at the zoo. 4 red kangaroo joeys were born this summer at the zoo. 5 Turkmenian markhors. They look like goats, but they've got spiral antlers coming out the top of them. 5 babies. And there's an animal called the pronghorn. It is the fastest land mammal we have in North America. There's a little baby at our zoo, and they named him Spork. Spork the pronghorn. And I encourage you go take a look at the picture. He looks like a spork. Plus, there's a few species of baby birds, and we mentioned earlier a baby red panda that they're unveiling later this summer. What, is this place run by children? If it's the zoo, yeah, it in fact is.
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Hot 100.5. The purple one singing about a red Corvette. My name is AJ. Chance of showers this afternoon, maybe even a thunderstorm. It's not going to last for long, but 60% chance that goes overnight, and maybe a chance of rain tomorrow as well. Whatever you're doing, don't expect it to be 40 anytime in the near future. The temps really cool down starting this weekend. 21 right now with Our Lady Peace. It's Hot 100.

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100.5. Hits of the 80s, 90s, 2000s. That's Torn. I'm AJ. We're talking yesterday, just something as innocent as shopping for pet food. I was doing that yesterday, and they had all of the Halloween costumes out for dogs. Because we're getting close. And we asked, where else are you seeing Halloween stuff? Well, apparently it's everywhere. At the Furniture Villa request line, we had some texts come in. Costco dropped most of their Halloween stuff. Just looking out the window here at 1440 Jack Blick, like we're right next to Polo Park, right behind us, the Spirit Halloween's open. So if that's your favorite season, those cool months, you get to wear costumes, eat candy, Halloween less than 3 months away. And Winnipeg's already getting into the full swing of things. And if Halloween isn't your thing, well, you'll be happy to know we're just 142 days away from Christmas. So. We got a lot of summer left between now and then. In fact, the month before Christmas, November 28th, specifically, Amanda Marshall playing the Burt. It's called the Dirty 30 Tour. Tickets on sale now. This is Fall from Grace. Hot 100.5.

Hot 100.5 hits of the 80s, 90s, 2000s. There's Rihanna. I'm AJ. We're into week 7 of Mark and Dilly's Summer Gas Giveaway. And I don't want to sound dramatic, but the stack of $50 Red River Co-op gas cards is dwindling. It's getting low. Luckily, there's still plenty enough left for you to get yours. Every weekday morning this summer, wake up with Mark and Dilly. That's a given. But specifically at 7:30, listen for your gas word. And then just remember it for an hour. That's the hardest part of the entire contest, is that 1 hour where you have to remember the daily gas word. You get it at 7:30. It changes every day. At 8:30, you're asked to text that day's gas word back in to 474-1005. Mark and Dilly call you back. You instantly win a $50 Red River Co-op gas card. What's gas now? Like $1.76? Maybe that's cheap gas. Maybe you sit on that card until it actually spikes. Get another gas word tomorrow morning at 7:30. Good luck in the summer gas giveaway. This is Hart. It's Hot 100.5.

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Hot 100.5. A lot of game shows will have a celebrity edition, right? Where the celebs come on, they play for charities, there's Celebrity Jeopardy, Wheel of Fortune, Celebrity Family Feud. Find out next which show is jumping on the bandwagon with a new celebrity edition. That shit's going to turn some heads. Or at very least, chairs. That's coming up after Madness. Hits of the 80s, 90s, 2000s. It's Hot 100.5.

0: Hot 100.5 Beyonce, Jay-Z. I'm AJ Light. There's a lot of celebrity editions of shows. Celebrity Jeopardy, Wheel of Fortune, Family Feud. One show you would have never guessed this was going to happen, but they're jumping on the all-celebrity bandwagon. Next year, how about The Voice Celebrity? Couple changes coming to The Voice for this season. First of all, Carson Daly out. Kiki Palmer will host the celebrity edition of The Voice. Joe Jonas, Queen Latifah, and Riley Green are the three coaches announced so far. None of the celebrity lineup has been announced, though. Who are you putting on the celebrity The Voice? Make your own dream list of who you'd want to hear sing, if there are any celebrities, and get it to the Furniture Villa request line, 474-1005. It's not happening until next year. The Voice Celebrity kicking off in 2027. It sounds kind of like The Masked Singer, just with no masks.
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100.5. I'm AJ Light. Big baseball game in Winnipeg tonight at Blue Cross Park. The Winnipeg Goldeyes right now are on a 10-game win streak. The franchise record is 11 games. And two home games left this week. Not just tonight, but tomorrow night as well. First pitch is at 6:30. It's Francophone night. Soiree Francophone at Blue Cross Park. We'll see you down there. Alex Michaels returns. She's back with you just after 2 o'clock. Honeymoon suite. First, it's hot. 100.5.

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100.5. Well, hey, look who's back. Me. It's Alex. You miss me? Okay, stop lying. Good to be back. Thanks, AJ, though, for holding things down. Same with the boys in the morning, Mark and Dilly. That's what happens, right? When you go on vacation, everybody's got to kind of pull some extra weight. I don't know how your workplace is looking, but high five to you if you've had to pick up the slack. So it makes a good coworker, or you can fake it too. Maybe you don't have a choice. You have to pick up the slack anyway. Fake it till you make it, as they say. It's Glass Tiger, Hot 100.5.

100.5. And ooh, look at this. Jafar Jackson, who, of course, starred in the new biopic, Michael, that went on to break some records, got a new movie role. Looks like he is going to be starring in the action thriller called Supermax. Will Smith also in that one. It's coming out on Amazon, apparently. We've got more entertainment news coming up for you. It's Alex, by the way, or ECN, ready to go, our entertainment celebrity news. And only in Canada can a $2 Canadian Tire bag somehow be the it accessory of the summer. I'll tell you why and more coming up after Jack Soul Hot 100.5.

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1: Singer-actress Ariana Grande took a moment during her show in Chicago last night to clear some things up regarding the announcement earlier this week about her taking a break from her current tour. She didn't get into the rumors about her appearance, but Ariana said this break was something that was planned for a long time.
2: The announcement that was made yesterday is not a reactive or impulsive thing. It is something that I had decided. It's a plan that I had quietly made a long time ago. A decision that was made from a thoughtful and empowered place. And I want you to know that many things can be true at the same time. I heard that my fans were worried that negativity was ruining things for me. But I just have to say, that could not be more the fun opposite.
3: You don't remember me, but we used to know each other. Something bad was going to happen, and the only way to stop it was to make everyone forget about me.
1: You haven't seen the new Spider-Man Brand New Day yet? Ooh, it's just crossed the $1 billion mark worldwide in only 6 days, making it the second fastest movie ever to do it. The only other film to get there quicker, Avengers Endgame. Unfortunately, though, there were some people at a theater in Colombia who weren't having a good time watching the new movie. They had to be evacuated after a really foul stench took over the theater. Witnesses say it smelled exactly what maybe you're thinking. The Loveday Mushroom Factory, yes. Poop. One theory is a customer had, well, some bad stomach issues. Another is someone set off a stink bomb as a prank. And only in Canada can a reusable Canadian Tire bag become the must-have accessory of the summer. Heat of Rivalry star Hudson Williams spotted walking through Toronto carrying one of these classic red plaid Canadian Tire bags. And fans immediately went, gotta have one of them too. Now people are making TikToks like Jess.
4: Just another normal day at Canadian Tire until Hudson Williams walks in and accidentally influences people to buy a $2 reusable tote bag, and they have to pull out all their back stock and inventory for stores across the country. And people are asking if they can have them to ship out to other countries.
1: It's true. Fans stateside asking us Canadians, hey, can you mail us over a few of those? Maybe if you're nicer to us. Anywho, speaking of the show, they took to social media with one request as they're getting set to film season 2 at various spots across Canada. If you happen to come across the cast and crew, I don't think they're filming here, but they said, please don't get in the way. That's how big this show has gotten. Anyway, season 2 will pick up where Shane and Isla's story is from The Long Game, also bringing in parts of Role Model, the fifth book in Rachel Reid's Game Changer series. They're hoping to have the new season ready for the spring of 2027.
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100.5 in the Stalwart Appliances studio. What's going on? It's Alex. I don't know if you caught my story a couple of weeks ago, how this one little girl, I saw her lemonade stand set up at the end of my street. I'm like, oh, I'm going to do good. You know, stop and give her a little donation. And after talking to the girl, I found out she was collecting money for her brother who, I guess, broke his computer monitor. Sent her out to go collect money, selling lemonade. I'm like, hey, you got me, kid. Quite the hustle you got going on there. I thought maybe it was for cancer care or something. Nope. Brother's monitor. Anyway, forget the neighborhood lemonade stand. Wait till you hear what this 7-year-old is doing in Brandon. He's even got his own billboard and a catchphrase. And he gives back to local kids in hospital. His name's Logan. What's he selling? What's he hawking? We'll talk about it for our good news and a couple of songs. So Whitney, Hot 100.5.

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1: I can't help but smile when I talk about Logan. This kid, he's in Brandon. He's 7 years old. Wait to hear this story. So last year, him and his dad had this little project together. They decided, hey, let's grow some potatoes in the backyard. Logan takes it a step further and decides to sell his extra little harvest of potatoes right there from his driveway under the name Logan's Potatoes. Sold out almost instantly. Then he donated a chunk of cash to local animal shelters. Well, fast forward to this year, and Logan was at it again. This time, though, word had gotten out what he had done last year. So then other companies and other people started to step up and were donating things to help with the harvest, like 25 bags of seed potatoes, 9 yards of soil, extra gardening beds, so he could double his operation. A friend even got his face put up on a digital billboard on First Street with his official slogan, get your spud from your little bud. And Dad says Logan is 100% the boss of the operation. This year, he's trying to harvest about 120 pounds. He's already pulled in about 55 pounds. And what is he going to do with it? All the proceeds going to go to buy kids toys at Brandon's General Hospital. Why? Here he is talking to CTV.
2: The reason why I thought of that is because one time I went to the doctor.
3: You went to the doctors in Winnipeg?
2: Yeah, and after they offered me some little toy, the squishy thing. And I thought, maybe that's what we should do for our potatoes.
1: See, told you he'd melt your hearts. Great kid doing some great things in our community. Logan, kisses all around, and love your slogan, get your spud from your little bud. How can you go wrong with that? That is your good news.
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100.5 hits of the 80s, 90s, 2000s. It's afternoon. It's Alex. So I went away on vacation for a few days. It's still going on. Yeah, of course, Mark and Dilly's summer gas giveaway. Reminder, be listening. 7:30, you got to get that gas word from Mark and Dilly so you can play the game. Because at 8:30, you got to text it back to 204-474-1005. That's the Furniture Villa request line. When you text it back, when you're told to, you get into that draw to win a $50 GC free gas courtesy of Red River Co-op. So if you haven't got yours, come get yours. We still have plenty of gift cards. Summer's still here. And you see those gas prices? Wow. Ouch. We'll try to alleviate a little bit of the pain at the pump for you. 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

0: Hot 100.5. And did you catch it? New crater apparently formed on the moon today thanks to a 4-ton piece of discarded SpaceX rocket that has been floating around in space since last year. The object, about the size of a 5-story building, and it was a part of the SpaceX Falcon 9 rocket. Then it crashed into the moon, going about 8,500 kilometers an hour. Now, all this going on, something we couldn't see with our naked eye, but you know, pros and amateur astronomers were using their high-quality telescopes and cameras trying to hone in to confirm what happened. This is obviously a very rare event for something like this, but it's happened before on purpose. NASA did it back in 2009. They intentionally crashed a rocket into the moon to see what would happen. It's the Spice Girls, Hot 100.5.
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100.5 hits of the 80s, 90s, 2000s. Afternoon, Alex Michaels, and some sad news, huh? That veteran Canadian broadcaster Lloyd Robertson has passed away at the age of 92.

0: And the way we get our news these days, so much different than back in the day, right? Lloyd's Day. That's kind of how I got my news. You know, 11 o'clock, I'd be, okay, let's pull up Lloyd. What's going on, Lloyd? But did you know he's got a Winnipeg connection?
1: Mm-hmm.
0: And how did he come up with that famous catchphrase? We'll talk more about that coming up after No Doubt, Hot 100.

0: Hot 100.5, and like everything, the way we get our news has changed. It's Alex. These days, you have to be careful what you're reading is even real. Is it fake news or real news? But back in the day, it's Canadians how we got our news. Lloyd Robertson, who has just passed away at the age of 92. You know, he had a Winnipeg connection, though. Yeah, back in 1956, he made his very first leap into television with CBC here in Winnipeg. In his memoir, he actually wrote about his 4 years living here and working here and said it was among the happiest and most productive of his entire life. And it was a huge chapter for him personally, too. He got married while he was here and started his family. Then he went on to spend 35 years anchoring CTV National News. Won all kinds of awards and everything. But what about his famous catchphrase? Well, back in 2012, he was back here in Winnipeg talking to the Winnipeg Free Press. And here's how it happened.
1: So I tried out a few different things. And finally, I ended up one night saying, that's the kind of day it's been. Mm-hmm. Nobody said much about it. I did it for a week or so. And finally, they said, you know, I think that's working. Maybe you should try that. So I kept at it. And then in the year 2000, I decided I'd stop it and maybe just change it. Or, you know, I thought, well, people have had this for 5-6 years now. I'll change it. Well, the moment I stopped it, I was getting emails, people, and phone calls, and the vice president himself saying, you know, Lloyd, we've got to do something about this. You can't just stop like that because people are now calling. Mm-hmm. So please put it back on. So I put it back on. And those who missed it, of course, were happy it was back. And those who didn't care, they didn't know, didn't bother anyway.
0: A true Canadian legend. Rest in peace, Lloyd Robertson. We'll have more news coming up with our What's Trending Winnipeg on the way.
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9: Some big delays to expect now from a crash on Leela. That's westbound coming up the Pipeline Road, and still some road work being done on Keniston. That has both directions impacted between Tuxedo and Willow. Ford employee pricing is on now, and you pay what Ford employees pay on virtually the entire lineup of Ford vehicles. 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That's your traffic on Hot 100.5. I'm Gavin Lopez-Smith.
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Hot 100.5, and a big congratulations to our own Chantal Kriviazik, who got the Order of Manitoba last month, the province's highest honor. She got it July 16th. She got it for her contributions to music and culture. So again, congratulations, Chantal. She's going to be playing a show at Burton Cummings Theatre in November with her husband, Rain Mita from Our Lady Peace. I had a look. There's still a few tickets left, but not many. If you're planning to go, you may want to get them sooner than later. It's Alex Michaels. So speaking of Winnipeg, we talk more about where we live with What's Trending Winnipeg coming up. Hey, we got a big contract for lots of money. Tell you for what and more on the way. 6 minutes. Soul to Soul, Hot 100.5.

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1: Whoa, our city is getting a massive $267 million boost for medical research. The federal government has awarded a $10 million design contract to Architecture 49 to start work on a brand new medical countermeasures lab. They're going to build it right next to the existing National Microbiology Laboratory on Arlington Street. This high-security facility is where scientists are going to fight off global outbreaks like SARS, H1N1, Ebola, and COVID-19. The new lab is going to focus on developing vaccines, treatments, and diagnostic tools to help Canada respond faster to future health emergencies. They're hoping to have it done by 2033. Yeah, it took about 8 years, but now it's official. Caitlin Laws has a park. Our two-time Olympic gold medal champion curler has her very own park on Lindenwood Drive West in Lynmere. How's this for coming full circle? Caitlin grew up there in Linden Woods. She was playing as a kid in some of those parks. Caitlin's now a mom of two, and she says getting to drive past the sign and tell her kids, hey, that's mommy's park, is pretty unbeatable. So congratulations, Caitlin, on your new park as you inspire others. And if filling your tank has felt a little painful lately, CAA Manitoba dropped some new data that proves, yeah, we're feeling it. New survey found that 6 in 10 Manitobans say higher fuel costs are changing how they manage their day-to-day lives. People are combining errands, cutting back on driving where they can, and trimming spending in other areas just to keep things balanced. According to the study, $2.10 a liter is the magic tipping point where most of us completely rethink our travel habits. Winnipeg pump prices have been hovering around $1.75 to $1.78 lately, which is down a bit from our early summer peak at around $1.90, but it's still enough to make everybody go, no. Even with the higher costs, over 70% though of Manitobans still plan to take a summer road trip, though it may be a shorter trip and a little closer to home.
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2: traffic.
3: Still a crash to watch for on Leela. That's westbound coming up to Pipeline Road. Just avoid the area there if you can. And still some construction slowing you down on Keniston. That has both directions impacted between Tuxedo and Willow. Lotto 649 Gold Ball Night. 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

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Mark and Dilly will be back in the morning. I know it's tough, but of course they wake you up. 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I noticed they uploaded one today called I Am So Hangry. 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

0: 5, and the relationship no one saw coming. Katy Perry and Justin Trudeau, our former prime minister, over a year now, still going strong. And making headlines recently with their latest PDA-filled vacation in France. So how does the younger generation feel about the odd couple?
1: I think it's goofy that he's doing a TikTok dance. Like, he was the prime minister. He was all the way up at the top.
2: Obviously, it's going to be cringe. But at the same time, I feel like people should do what they want. Everyone's so judgmental. And, like, I'm included in that.
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0: And Katie's been throwing around the L word, too. Love? She dedicated a song to him recently on tour.
7: I want to dedicate this next song to my beautiful boyfriend, my wonderful partner. I love when he comes to my shows. He always makes me so happy. I love you, baby. This is called I'm His, He's Mine.
0: Okay, Katie. It's Destiny's Child, Hot 100.5.

0: Hot 100.5. Hey there, it's Alex getting you home. How are we looking out there? Any problems on the road? You always let me know by hitting that Jim Pattison Subaru text line, 204-474-1005. So when it comes to social media, do you post a lot? You know, keep everybody up to date with what's going on in your life. Maybe you have some friends that you go look on their profile and it's like a ghost town. They know everything about you, but they don't ever post anything about them. Turns out, according to some research, there's a psychological reason behind it. And it's not because they're shy. We'll break down the quiet ones on social media. Why they might actually be the smartest people on your feed. I'll explain coming up after Corona Hot 100.5.
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0: 100.5, Alex Michaels. We are talking about social media, specifically the quiet ones, the ones that never seem to post anything. Oh, sure, they know everything about you because, well, they read your posts and that, but you want to know a little bit about what's going on in their lives, and they haven't posted anything since like 2019. What's going on? Yeah, maybe you're thinking, oh, they're just shy, maybe a little out of touch. Oh, no, researchers start to look into social media habits, and check out these numbers. Roughly 90% of people on social media are lurkers. They never post or comment. Only 1% of users generate everything that we see online. 1%. And here's where it really gets interesting. Every single feature on social media is engineered to force us to post. There's the pre-opened comment boxes, the little dopamine pings when we get them, the little prompts asking us, what's on your mind? It's all designed to get us to perform for the likes without even thinking about it. So people that, you know, read your posts without ever posting themselves, they're not lazy or shy. They're the only ones on those social media apps that are making a deliberate choice. They realize they can get 100% of what they need, the information, the news, and the updates without, you know, having to put posts up themselves. So those people that don't post, they might be actually the smartest people on social media. Who would have thunk that?
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1: 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Traffic.
9: Still a crash to watch for on Leela. That's westbound coming up to Pipeline Road. Just avoid the area there if you can. And still some construction slowing you down on Keniston. That has both directions impacted between Tuxedo and Willow. Lotto 649 Gold Ball Night. Your chance to win $42 million or guaranteed $1 million prize. 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That's your traffic on Hot 100.5. I'm Gavin Lopez-Smith.
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0: 100.5. Maybe a little windy on the patio today, but temp's not bad. It's about 28 and mostly cloudy. And if you've been out for drinks lately with friends, have you noticed a whole new vocabulary on the cocktail menu? Us Canadians are adopting a new trend, and they've even got a name for it. It's called zebra stripping. Huh? It's nothing to do with what you're wearing, but it'll help you avoid a hangover. What is it? Talk about it coming up in 6 minutes. It's Lou Bega, Hot 100.5.
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0: 101.5, Alex Michaels. And next time you want to go out with friends, you know, maybe go out on the patio, have a good time, have a few bevvies, and call them up and say, hey, you want to go zebra stripping? They may know what you're talking about or not. This trend started last year and has continued on this year. It's a simple concept. Instead of going full sober or knocking back drink after drink, you're on the in-between. You're alternating. Real cocktail, mocktail. 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Well, they said 80% of the non-alcoholic drink market here in Canada is for regular drinkers who just want to pace themselves. They're tired of the brutal hangovers. They want to save a few bucks. And mocktails, too, have gotten way better than they were before. Get this, low to zero proof drinks have turned into a $223 million business in Canada. So it ain't going anywhere. And now kind of a different way of drinking alcohol mixed with non-alcoholic drinks. But way catchier when you call it zebra stripping.
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1: 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Traffic.
9: Still some delays to expect from a crash on Leela. That's westbound coming up the Pipeline Road. Just avoid the area there if you can. And still some construction being done on Pembina. That has both directions affected right around Bison Drive. 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
0: 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Or is that forecast for tonight? Partly cloudy. We got a chance for some showers. Could turn into a thunderstorm. Wind's going to be sticking around with a low of about 15. And tomorrow we've got a mix of sun and cloud clouding over later in the day with a 60% chance for a shower and a thunderstorm with a high of about 28. Right now it's 26, windy, and mostly cloudy.
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100.5, and if you don't feel like going home, head over to the ballpark. Goldeyes taken to the mound as they take on the Chicago Dogs tonight. 6:30, go Goldeyes. 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

Hot 100.5. I'm going to stop and get a lottery ticket tonight. To win the lottery. We know it's tough to win the lottery, but somehow it gets even tougher with this story. How about a woman in Italy? She threw out her instant win ticket after the instant machine reader. You know, when you go to the convenience stores and they have the little reader there and you can check to see if you've got a winning ticket or not, right? Beeps or not. The one that she, was checking flagged it as non-payable. But she didn't know that this reader and the small retailers there couldn't process the larger prizes. So it says it was, not a winner, but in actual fact, it was a $1.2 million winner. What? She ends up checking it out. A family member later recognized her numbers and realized she had won. So they contacted the sanitation department, the people that come and pick up the trash. They're in Italy. They were able to speak to the administrator there. They tracked the ticket's route. They halted the truck. They directed the workers to search through mounds of trash at the specialized facility. And wouldn't you know it, they found the ticket. $1.2 million. She's even being reimbursed her costs because, it wasn't her fault. You won $1.2 million. It still says you're a loser. Come on. That ain't fair. Justin Timberlake, Hot 100.5.

104.5. It's Alex in the Stalwart Appliances Studio, ready to go with our ECN. That's our entertainment celebrity news. Only in Canada can a $2 Canadian Tire bag somehow be the it accessory of the summer. I'll tell you why and more coming up after Whitney, Hot 100.5.

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1: Singer-actress Ariana Grande took a moment during her show in Chicago last night to clear some things up regarding the announcement earlier this week about her taking a break from her current tour. She didn't get into the rumors about her appearance, but Ariana said this break was something that was planned for a long time.
2: The announcement that was made yesterday was not a reactive or an impulsive thing. It is something that I had decided. It's a plan that I had quietly made a long time ago. And it's a decision that was made from a thoughtful and empowered place.
3: You don't remember me, but we used to know each other. Something bad was going to happen, and the only way to stop it was to make everyone forget about me.
1: You haven't seen the new Spider-Man Brand New Day yet? Ooh, it's just crossed the $1 billion mark worldwide in only 6 days, making it the second fastest movie ever to do it. The only other film to get there quicker, Avengers Endgame. Unfortunately, though, there was some people at a theater in Colombia who weren't having a good time watching the new movie. They had to be evacuated after a really foul stench took over the theater. Witnesses say it smelled exactly what maybe you're thinking. The Loveday Mushroom Factory. Yes. Poop. One theory is a customer had, well, some bad stomach issues. Another is someone set off a stink bomb as a prank. And only in Canada can a reusable Canadian Tire bag become the must-have accessory of the summer. Heat of Rivalry star Hudson Williams spotted walking through Toronto carrying one of these classic red plaid Canadian Tire bags. And fans immediately went, gotta have one of them too. Now people are making TikToks like Jess.
4: Just another normal day at Canadian Tire until Hudson Williams walks in and accidentally influences people to buy a $2 reusable tote bag, and they have to pull out all their back stock and inventory for stores across the country, and people are asking if they can have them to ship out to other countries.
1: It's true. Fans stateside asking us Canadians, hey, can you mail us over a few of those? Maybe if you're nicer to us. Anywho, speaking of the show, they took to social media with one request as they're getting set to film season 2 at various spots across Canada. If you happen to come across the cast and crew, I don't think they're filming here, but they said, please don't get in the way. That's how big this show has gotten. Anyway, season 2 will pick up where Shane and Isla's story is from The Long Game, also bringing in parts of Role Model, the fifth book in Rachel Reed's Game Changer series. They're hoping to have the new season ready for the spring of 2027.
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12: Watch for a stalled vehicle that's just popped up on King Edward. That's northbound at Notre Dame in the curb lane. And still some road work being done on Pembina. That has both directions affected right around Bison Drive. 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I'm Gavin Lopez-Smith.
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100.5. What's going on? It's Alex. I don't know if you caught my story a couple weeks ago, how this one little girl, I saw her lemonade stand set up at the end of my street. I'm like, oh, I'm going to do good. You know, stop and give her a little donation. And after talking to the girl, I found out she was collecting money for her brother who, I guess, broke his computer monitor. Sent her out to go collect money, selling lemonade. I'm like, hey, you got me, kid. Quite the hustle you got going on there. I thought maybe it was for cancer care or something. Nope. Brother's monitor. Anyway, forget the neighborhood lemonade stand. Wait till you hear what this 7-year-old is doing in Brandon. He's even got his own billboard and a catchphrase. And he gives back to local kids in a hospital. His name's Logan. What's he selling? What's he hawking? We'll talk about it for our good news and a couple of songs. It's the Backstreet Boys, Hot 100.

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1: I can't help but smile when I talk about Logan. This kid, he's in Brandon. He's 7 years old. Wait to hear this story. So last year, him and his dad had this little project together. They decided, hey, let's grow some potatoes in the backyard. Logan takes it a step further and decides to sell his extra little harvest of potatoes right there from his driveway under the name Logan's Potatoes. Sold out almost instantly. Then he donated a chunk of cash to local animal shelters. Well, fast forward to this year, and Logan was at it again. This time, though, word had gotten out what he had done last year. So then other companies and other people started to step up and were donating things to help with the harvest, like 25 bags of seed potatoes, 9 yards of soil, extra gardening beds, so he could double his operation. A friend even got his face put up on a digital billboard on First Street with his official slogan, "Get your spud from your little bud." And Dad says Logan is 100% the boss of the operation. This year, he's trying to harvest about 120 pounds. He's already pulled in about 55 pounds. And what is he going to do with it? All the proceeds going to go to buy kids toys at Brandon's General Hospital. Why? Here he is talking to CTV.
2: The reason why I thought of that is because one time I went to the doctor.
3: You went to the doctors in Winnipeg?
2: Yeah, and after they offered me some little toy, the squishy thing. And I thought, maybe that's what we should do for our potatoes.
1: See, told you he'd melt your hearts. Great kid doing some great things in our community. Logan, kisses all around, and love your slogan, get your spud from your little bud. How can you go wrong with that? That is your good news.
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1: 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That's St. Leon Gardens. As far as that forecast tonight, partly cloudy. We got a chance for some showers or could turn into a thunderstorm. Wind's going to be whipping things around. Low about 15. And tomorrow, mix of sun and cloud to start. And then maybe some showers later in the afternoon with a high of about 28. Right now, it's 26 and mostly cloudy.
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9: Some good news at the intersection of King Edward and Notre Dame. A stalled vehicle has just cleared going northbound. Still some light delays, though, on the approach there now. And some road work continues on Pembina. That has both directions affected right around Bison. 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Offer ends August 12th. That's your traffic on Hot 100.5. I'm Gavin Lopez-Smith.
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Hot 100.5, and whoo, that hurts filling up your tank. CAA Manitoba dropped some new data. New survey found that 6 in 10 Manitobans say higher fuel costs are changing how they manage their day-to-day lives. People are combining errands, cutting back on driving where they can, and trimming spending in other areas just to keep things balanced. According to the study, $2.10 a liter is the magic tipping point where most of us completely rethink our travel habits. Winnipeg pump prices have been hovering around $1.75 to $1.78 lately, which is down a bit from our early summer peak at around $1.90, but it's still enough to make everybody go, no. Even with the higher costs, over 70%, though, of Manitobans still plan to take a summer road trip, though it may be a shorter trip and a little closer to home. And of course, Mark and Dilly want to ease that pain with Mark and Dilly's summer gas giveaway. Remember, tomorrow, another chance to win $50 in free gas, courtesy of Red River Co-op. 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It's Amanda Marshall.

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Hot 100.5. And did you catch it? New crater apparently formed on the moon today thanks to a 4-ton piece of discarded SpaceX rocket that has been floating around in space since last year. The object, about the size of a 5-story building, and it was a part of the SpaceX Falcon 9 rocket. Then it crashed into the moon, going about 8,500 kilometers an hour. Now, all this going on, something we couldn't see with our naked eye, but you know, pros and amateur astronomers were using their high-quality telescopes and cameras trying to hone in to confirm what happened. This is obviously a very rare event for something like this, but it's happened before on purpose. NASA did it back in 2009. They intentionally crashed a rocket into the moon to see what would happen. It's Hinder, Hot 100.5.

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0: 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So when it comes to social media, do you post a lot? You know, keep everybody up to date with what's going on in your life. Maybe you have some friends that you go look on their profile and it's like a ghost town. They know everything about you, but they don't ever post anything about them. Turns out, according to some research, there's a psychological reason behind it. And it's not because they're shy. We'll break down the quiet ones on social media. Why they might actually be the smartest people on your feed. I'll explain coming up in a few songs. It's Barbie Girl, Hot 100.5.
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0: 100.5, hits of the 80s, 90s, 2000s. And are you a scrub for not posting on social media? Maybe you know that one person, one of your friends or somebody in your group that just never seems to post anything online. They know everything about you because they've been checking out all your posts. But when you go to check out stuff about them, they haven't updated since like 2019. It's like, what's up? Maybe you're thinking they're shy or maybe just a little out of touch, behind the times. Nope. Not according to researchers who looked into social media habits. And some of the numbers are pretty wild. 90% of people on social media are lurkers. They never post or comment. And only 1% generate everything we see online. Every single feature, too, on social media, did you know this, is engineered to force us to post. You've got like the pre-opened comment boxes so that you can comment real quick. You get the dopamine pings when somebody's liked your stuff. Or get those little prompts too asking, what's on your mind? It's all designed to get us to perform like we need it. Likes, we're like puppets on a string, dance. So people that don't ever post anything, they're not lazy. They're the only ones on the app that have made a deliberate choice. According to researchers, they've realized that they can get 100% of the information, news, and updates while paying 0% of the mental price tag that comes with putting their life on stage. So those people that aren't posting might be a heck of a lot smarter than us who do post.
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Alex Michaels, thanks again for hanging out with me. Gotta wrap her up for now. 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